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1: That's all right, he's lying, he can't tell anything. 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Ray, say, Ray, hold it, Ray, say.

0: Darren, Chubby Checker, Dino, Dee Dee Sharp, the Everly Brothers, Bobby Rydell, Frankie Avalon, Little Eva, the Shirelles.
1: Johnny Simple, vi sanger noen Teenage Heaven. 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